0: Neu bei RSH.
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0: Hits. 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

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I take one look at you, you're taking me out.

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Come on, hug yourself. Alle frischen Hits in Schleswig-Holsteins bestem Mix. Yeah.

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So if our time is running out, day after day, we'll make the mundane a masterpiece. Oh my, my, oh my, my love, I take one look at you, you're taking me.

will fade eventually. So if our time is running out, day after day, we'll make the mundane a masterpiece. Oh my, my, oh my, my love, I take one look at you, you're taking me out.